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Gotta carry on. Kenny Chesney there. Chris Matthews carrying on through the end of Thursday. And that just feels good to be one more day to go till the weekend. Gonna rethink some things. New Luke Holmes is coming up after Randy Houser.

0: Rethink some things. He's Luke Holmes. I'm Chris Matthews. Just happy to be hanging with you, wrapping things up on Thursday. Yeah. Throwing some good news into your world as well. A Phoenix firefighter recently was involved in rescuing a cat from a garage fire. So they knocked down the fire, okay? And these firefighters entered the home, found the cat in the garage. They gave it emergency oxygen with that specialized kitty mask. The cat was revived, reunited with its owner, and got extra scratches from the firemen.
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0: Stella Lefty, Boston. It's Chris Matthews. Wrapping it up on still Thursday, right? Super excited about that. Let's talk about Beyonce. She is getting a little bit of backlash. She dropped some expensive new merch for her fans. Now, merch is exposed at a concert over the weekend, over Labor Day weekend, where I saw a hoodie for $90. Well, social media is calling out Beyonce, asking just how much money she needs to make from her everyday supporters with these jaw-dropping price tags. And I really want to know now. Like, how much is a Beyonce hoodie?
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0: been by now. Morgan Wallen, Chris Matthews. Stick around. I hate how you look. Moving on. Josh Ross on the way. First, Chris Stapleton.
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3: AP News, I'm Ben Thomas. A deadline for the Trump administration to extend legal protections for Salvadoran immigrants has passed without the government acknowledging it expired.
4: The Department of Homeland Security says it would make an announcement at an appropriate time, and that temporary protected status, or TPS, for El Salvador would remain in effect until then. Under immigration law, TPS is automatically extended for 6 months if the government takes no action. But some attorneys warn the administration could still act without making a public statement. But this silence has raised hopes among some Salvadorans that their TPS could be extended for another 6 months. I'm Marcela Sanchez.
3: The second and final night of the Republican midterm convention. Last night, President Trump pledged,
5: I will issue a dividend to every adult citizen in the United States of America for $5,000.
3: If Republicans prevail in the November elections. Count Mark Goldwyn at the Committee for Responsible Federal Budget, skeptical.
6: You give away dividends when you sort of have extra dividends when you have extra surpluses. Mm-hmm. And we have quite the opposite. We're deeply in debt.
3: Trump previously pledged to use savings from the Department of Government Efficiency and revenue from tariffs to distribute $2,000 payments. None of that came to pass. Saker Magani reports the federal appeals court has dealt the president a loss.
7: The panel is refusing to lift a district court decision banning the Postal Service from implementing the president's executive order limiting voting by mail. The appeals panel move comes even as the Supreme Court considers the same case. Election officials warn it's impossible to comply with terms the Postal Service has laid out for delivering mail ballots, especially as some states have already started sending ballots for the pivotal midterm elections. Sagar Magani, Washington.
3: This is AP News.
8: Girls and boys in poverty around the world are dreaming of a better life, filled with dance, art, music, and knowledge. They dream of a brighter future with enough nutritious food to eat

Better Me for You, it's Max McNown, I am Chris Matthews. Hudson Westbrook has a beautiful new song called Painted You Pretty. 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

0: Painted You Pretty is new country from Hudson Westbrook. It's Chris Matthews throwing some good news into your world. In Texas, a girl helped save her mom, who had a grand mal seizure. Emmy was the only other person in the apartment when Aiden, her mom, had a seizure. She FaceTimed her grandparents, nearly 700 miles away there in Georgia. The family had taught Emmy to call them if something happened to her mom. Emmy stayed with her mom, followed her grandparents' instructions during the 911 call. She guided paramedics to the apartment, standing at the door yelling for them. And Aiden, the mom, said that her daughter for sure is my hero above anything else.
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0: If you need someone, say so. Dan and Shay and Chris Matthews, just happy to be hanging with you. 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Ella Langley, who sent us a sample of her bum energy drink, peach and honey, was tasty.
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0: Zach Top there, South of Sanity. I'm Chris Matthews. She's country and she knows it. Luke Bryan bringing us that, plus Graylin James bringing a new song, Water at a Wedding. Up, it's all on the way.
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1: AP News, I'm Ben Thomas. The Republicans' midterm convention's wrapping up.
2: Hello, Dallas!
1: With Vice President J.D. Vance speaking ahead of President Trump's closing remarks. Saker Magani reports the president made a splash opening night,
3: promising to send every American adult $5,000 if the GOP holds its majorities.
4: It will be called the Trump dividend.
3: It's a dubious pledge, but one lawyer, John Day, says is legal because the president says it applies to every adult.
5: It's not a payment to individuals to try to get them to vote in a particular way.
3: The Committee for Responsible Federal Budget's Mark Goldwine has two big issues.
6: The president doesn't have any executive authority to send people $5,000.
3: Congress has to approve the payments, which would likely cost more than $1 trillion. And with the national debt topping $40 trillion for the first time.
6: We don't have surpluses to give away.
3: Sagar Magani, Washington.
1: The U.S. Supreme Court's rejected a new congressional map backed by President Trump for Missouri's November elections. And another loss for the president, an appeals court has upheld a block in his order to limit mail voting. Inflation at the wholesale level picked up last month. Mike Kempen has the number.
7: Higher oil and gas prices stemming from the Iran war kept costs elevated. The Labor Department's producer price index rose 5.4% in August from a year ago. That was up from a 4.7% increase in July. I'm Mike Kempen.
1: Oil prices keep climbing. Brent crude suddenly above $107 per barrel Thursday. While U.S. gasoline prices have been marching higher, too, AAA has a gallon of regular averaging $4.27 nationwide. Home sales fell in August to the slowest pace in more than a year, while mortgage rates rose this week, a 30-year now averaging 6.76%. This is AP News.
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Be By You. You got Luke Combs there. You got Chris Matthews. Riley Green paying a little tribute to the big dog daddy, Toby Keith himself. New song called Think As You Drunk. It's up after Nate Smith. Now,

Think As You Drunk. You got Riley Green there, Chris Matthews. Throwing some good news into your world. In Colorado, kangaroo yoga is trending. It's a 45-minute yoga class where visitors do yoga poses with free-roaming kangaroos. Now, they do place treats near your mats to attract the kangaroos. You can also have a kangaroo meet and greet and a bottle feeding experience with baby joeys. Now, I have done the goat yoga, and it is interesting but not terrible to have a goat climb up on your back. I've seen some of these yoked kangaroos on the internet. I don't know that I need to be doing a child's pose with a kangaroo on my neck.

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0: Can't Love You Anymore. You got Ella Langley teaming up with Morgan Wallen on that one. Chris Matthews, you got Lauren Elena teaming up with Chase Matthew on this new song, All My Exes. But first, Chris Young.
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All My Exes, Lauren Elena with Chase Matthew, Chris Matthews. Saving It for a Rainy Day, a song penned by the guys in Old Dominion, sung by the guy called Kenny Chesney. And that is up after Parmalee, Cowgirl, next.

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heard of the case of country music versus any other music on the radio. We, the judge and jury, find that those other stations are guilty of not playing good music. Case dismissed.

0: Megan Maroney and A Taste of Your Own Medicine. Chris Matthews, happy to be hanging with you today. So there's a country music scam going around the TikToks. In Pennsylvania, a woman lost $384,000 to a scammer that she met on TikTok who posed as an up-and-coming country music star. He asked for money just to help support his career. She liked what he was doing. She sent him money, bought hundreds of Apple gift cards to transfer additional funds. The scammer repeatedly told her not to tell her family about this. Her children did discover the scam. Others have been contacted that this person potentially scammed as well. But this is a nice reminder to at least tell your parents. Don't give money to random people on the internet.
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0: Days Like These, that's Luke Holmes. I'm Chris Matthews. Hang on. Lady A, a little throwback. Goodbye Town. It's been a minute since I've heard that one. And then Love and Life Again, Ella Langley is on the way, thanking you for letting me wind down your Thursday. It's Chris Matthews. Let's bring on the weekend.
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0: Loving Life Again, Ella Langley there. It's Chris Matthews with Zach Top and I Never Lie on the way. Lainey Wilson only needing her phone, her keys, her wallet, and you. Have you ever felt like that morning coffee order was getting a little bit out of hand? There's a new viral trend that is taking customization to just a whole different level. Coffee shops reporting orders of 20 distinct modifications with like temperature requests, syrup ratios. It's like longer, takes longer to read the order than it does to actually make the drink. And for me, it makes my Venti Ice Quad 3-Pump Non-Fat No Whip Mocha not sound so silly.
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1: The U.S. government's official financial report for 2025. It appears by its own numbers, the U.S. government seems insolvent. It's reported that the Treasury shows about $6 trillion in assets and over $47 trillion in liabilities. Add it all up, and it looks like the U.S. owes more than $130 trillion it doesn't have. 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
1: It's Cole Swindell. This is my brand new song, Girl Dad. 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

Lefty, the song is called Boston. I'm Rich Krieger. Coming up, George Strait is going to receive the Career Maker Award at the Nashville Songwriters Hall of Fame. I'll tell you all about it. Right now, here's Brooks and Dunn.

0: That's Luke Combs. The song is called Rethink Some Things. Before that, Brooks and Dunn and the Boot Scoot and Boogie. I'm Rich Krieger. And George Strait, the Texas troubadour, the king himself, is going to be honored with the Career Maker Award at the Nashville Songwriters Hall of Fame. It's going to be on October 26th. George has helped more than 40 songwriters achieve induction into the Nashville Songwriters Hall of Fame. Now, the only other artist to receive the award is Reba McEntire back in 2018. Stick around, Jordan Davis, also Ella Langley and Morgan Wallen team up.
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That's Ella Langley and Morgan Wallen. I can't love you anymore. Jordan Davis and Turn This Truck Around. Before that, I'm Rich Krieger. Coming up, Scooby-Doo. Also, the latest single from Jelly Roll.

0: That's Jelly Roll. That's his latest single, Hands Up. I'm Rich Krieger. And generations have grown up with a crime-fighting Great Dane and his four human sidekicks, Shaggy, Fred, Daphne, and Velma. Scooby-Doo, Where Are You? Debuted this week back in 1969. And since then, it's been adapted into more than 50 TV series, specials, and films. So happy anniversary, Scooby-Doo. Coming up, Jason Aldean, also the latest single from Dan and Shay.
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0: That's Dan and Shay with Say So. Jason Aldean before that. I'm Rich Krieger. Billy Currington coming up next.
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That's Bailey Zimmerman with Chevy Silverado. I'm Rich Krieger. Coming up, Dierks Bentley is going to headline a show called Justice Jam, October 27th in Nashville. Here's Kenny Chesney.

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0: That's Hudson Westbrook, his song Painted You Pretty. Kenny Chesney, right before that, I'm Rich Krieger. And Dierks Bentley has partnered with the Tennessee Innocence Project, which provides legal services to free the wrongly convicted. And he's going to be headlining an inaugural show called Justice Jam, October 27th in Nashville. There's also going to be a performance from Pearl Jam guitar player Mike McCready. An executive said, quote, this concert is about channeling the power of Nashville's music community into real freedom for people who have run out of options. Coming up, Luke Combs.
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0: That's Tyler Hubbard, Back Then, Right Now. Luke Combs before that. I'm Rich Krieger. Coming up, steak, lobster, and some sympathy. Also, we'll hear from Zach Topp.
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0: That's Zach Topless, South of Sanity. I'm Rich Krieger. And the next time you're in a restaurant and you hear somebody ordering steak and lobster, have some sympathy for them. 58% of Americans treat themselves to an expensive meal to help bounce back from a tough week. Coming up, Morgan Wallen.
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0: That's Ella Langley, Love and Life again. I'm Rich Krieger. Coming up next, Darius Rucker.
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2: Hey, y'all, this is Brantley Gilbert, and this is my new song, Good Damn. Good Damn is a song I wrote with my good friends Brock Berry Hill, Taylor Phillips, and a fella you might know by the name of Hardy. And it's a song about shooting your shot. Long story short, hope y'all dig it.

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That's Kenny Chesney, Carry On. I'm Rich Krieger. Coming up, Megan Maroney got her first guitar after her first heartbreak. I'll tell you some details on that. Here's Luke Combs. Sunday.

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0: That's Riley Green. Think As You Drunk. Luke Combs before that. I'm Rich Krieger. And apparently Megan Maroney's music career was born out of heartache. She said when she was 16, she injured her knee in cheerleading and had nothing else to do but sit and learn to play guitar. She also had her first heartbreak, and she said she wouldn't stop crying, so her dad took her to Guitar Center. And that's how she ended up with her first Taylor guitar. On the way, Parmalee, also John Pardee.
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That's John Party with Boots Off Parmalee. Before that, my name is Rich Krieger. Coming up, I'm going to help you live longer. Also, Luke Bryan.

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0: That's Luke Bryan, Country, and She Knows It. I'm Rich Krieger, and there was a recent study of more than 20,000 people that found that four simple lifestyle choices can add, on average, 14 years to your life. Number one, eat plenty of fruits and vegetables. Number two, make sure you exercise on the regular. Number three, drink alcohol moderately. And number four, don't smoke. Now, doing each one of these separately adds years to your life, but doing all four together helps you live the longest. Coming up, Rascal Flatts.
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0: That's Morgan Wallen, Been By Now, his latest Rascal Flatts. Before that, I'm Rich Krieger. Another hour's worth of great country music is on the way. We'll kick it off with Ty Myers.
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That's Luke Combs back in the saddle. I'm Rich Krieger. Coming up, country music takes the top three spots on Billboard's Song of the Summer chart. Here's Kid Rock.

beer, bacon, bourbon, country music on the radio. Playing tomorrow's Country Today from McKaysville. 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

0: That's Corey Kent. That's his latest single, Empty Words. Kid Rock, right before that, I'm Rich Krieger. And Ella Langley's song, Choosin' Texas, is number one for a 21st week on the Billboard Hot 100. She is only 1 week away from tying Mariah Carey for the longest leading song in chart history. So it comes as no surprise that Ella's hit also tops Billboard's official Songs of the Summer chart. Country music actually got the top three spots. Choosin' Texas, obviously, at number one. Taylor Swift, I Knew It, I Knew You, at number two. And Ella Langley with Be Her came in at number three. On the way, Justin Moore.
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0: That's John Morgan with Kid Myself. Justin Moore before that. I'm Rich Krieger. Coming up, using the word chorophobia to get you out of a certain situation. I'll tell you what that's all about in just a few. We'll also hear from Lauren Elena.
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0: That's Lauren Elena with All My Exes. I'm Rich Krieger, and if your wife or your girlfriend want you to watch the new upcoming season of Dancing with the Stars and you don't want to, you can get out of it by telling her you suffer from chorophobia. Chorophobia is the extreme fear of dancing. I don't want to watch that. I'm too scared. Josh Ross coming up.
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0: That's Dan and Shay Say So. I'm Rich Krieger. 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
1: 8P News, I'm Marcela Sanchez. Republicans have ended their two-night midterm convention with a plea from President Trump. AP Washington correspondent Sagar Magani reports.
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5: Time's up. The American people know better.
3: Sagar Magani, Washington.
1: Late night host Jimmy Kimmel says the Federal Communications Commission threatened the show and that an interview with Texas Democratic Senate candidate James Tallarico will air on YouTube instead of on television. It's not the first time an interview with Tallarico has been moved to YouTube. The U.S. is commemorating the 25th anniversary of the 9/11 attacks that claimed the lives of nearly 3,000 people. Trump plans to attend a ceremony at the Pentagon. Other administration officials are expected in New York at the National September 11th Memorial and in Pennsylvania at the Flight 93 National Memorial. Diesel prices in the U.S. have hit another record, soaring past $6 a gallon on average. More stories at apnews.com. This is AP News.
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That's Stella Lefty. The song is called Boston. I'm Rich Krieger. Coming up, Dolly Parton's sister Stella says that Dolly purposely hid her cancer battle. Here's Jake Owen.

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0: That's Lainey Wilson, Phone Keys Wallet. Jake Owen with I Was Jack, You Were Diane. Right before that, I'm Rich Krieger. And Dolly Parton's sister, Stella, was making a TV appearance the other day, and she confirmed that Dolly kept her cancer battle hidden because she didn't want fans or a lot of the family to be worried. She said Dolly could not bear negative things. Some of us knew. The ones that were closer, she did not want to see people sad. Coming up, Florida Georgia Line. Also, Jason Aldean's new single.
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2: 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We do like to take the high road. 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

0: That's Jason Aldean with Anytime Soon, his latest Florida Georgia Line. Right before that, I'm Rich Krieger. Coming up, we should thank women for a lot of things, but I'll give you some things in particular. Also, Luke Combs.
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0: That's Luke Combs, Be By You. I'm Rich Krieger, and here's some things you probably didn't know were invented by women. The paper bag, Kevlar, the foot pedal trash can, the game Monopoly, windshield wipers, and disposable diapers, just to name a few. Coming up, Carrie Underwood.
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1: AP News, I'm Marcela Sanchez. Today marks 25 years since the 9/11 attacks. AP correspondent Julie Walker reports on how Americans are marking the anniversary.
2: Friday's milestone anniversary of the September 11, 2001 attacks at the World Trade Center in New York, the Pentagon outside Washington, D.C., and a field in Shanksville, Pennsylvania, where passengers thwarted an attack by bringing down the plane, will bring memorials, wreath-laying, flag-flying, moments of silence, vigils, and readings of victims' names, all in tribute to a day that about half of U.S. adults remember as the most historic event of their lifetime.
3: In the course of history, there are a few moments that divide time into really what came before when you look at what took place that day.
2: That was President Trump earlier in the week. The attacks unfolding in about 90 minutes, but leaving a decades-long trail of consequences from personal grief to far-flung wars. I'm Julie Walker.
1: The attacks began at 8:46 a.m. when hijacked American Airlines Flight 11 struck the North Tower of the World Trade Center. 17 minutes later, the hijacked United Airlines Flight 175 hit the South Tower. President Trump and Vice President J.D. Vance teamed up yesterday to close out the second and final night of the Republicans' midterm convention in Dallas. They implored voters to stick together to save their party's majorities in Congress. Trump organized the convention hoping to rally voters who turn out for him, but not for other candidates.
3: You got to do me the biggest favor you've ever done me. You've got to do this for me. You've got to pretend I'm on the ticket. I'm on the ticket. I'm on the ticket. He's on the ticket.
1: Diesel prices in the U.S. have hit another record, soaring past $6 a gallon on average. This is AP News.
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10: "It smells bad."
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14: 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Steve Nichols with you. And if you'd like your business to be the 6 a.m. news or weather sponsor Monday through Friday, hey, give us a call. 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Let's get to it. I got brand new music from the Chief. Eric Church has got a brand new project that he is going to be dropping. We're going to get to that right after Holly Strano brings you the Mountain Country forecast. Currently, we have clear skies and 65 degrees in Blue Ridge. You ready? Let's go ahead and do this thing. Mountain Country weather.
15: A very good Thursday afternoon, North Georgia. How's it going? I hope the day's great. We've got this mix of clouds and sunshine happening, so we like that. Not rolling out some stray showers or thunderstorms this afternoon. Highs in the upper 80s to right around 90. It's hot. I am Georgia meteorologist Ali Strano in the GNN Weather Center.

0: Joker.
1: That's Hudson Westbrook with his brand new single, The Joker. Also, Gabby Barrett with new music, Every Minute of It. Getting it started was The Chief, Eric Church, with a new project he's about to drop, and that's his first single from it. It's called On the Road, where you get to go ahead and hear your country first. Welcome into your Friday, and welcome into the Mountain Country Morning Show on this 25th anniversary of 9/11, where we remember everyone, the victims, all of the people, those first responders who are so heroic. Just an incredible day in history, not a day that we want to go ahead and have happen again, that's for sure. But it certainly is something that it's one of those landmark days where everybody remembers where they were at on 9/11. And then we'll honor that with some of the music to go ahead and get us back into it. As a matter of fact, Daryl Worley's got a reissue of one of the songs that he wrote during that time. And we'll get that to you coming up this morning, about 9/11, if I'm not mistaken. And we'll just go ahead and do that to honor everybody here on this day in our history. Coming up for you, I've got some more great music, though, so keep it right here on the station, bringing you the country you know and love. 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

0: 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It's powered by Mountain Power Sports of LJ. Thank you to those great folks. Also, Lauren Elena and Kane Brown teaming up once again. And Never Been in Love, and that's on Lauren's new project. Coming up on 6:30 for your Mountain Country Time. Let's go around the Peach State with GNN News. That's coming up in just a second. And we've also got your 6:30 Mountain Country weather forecast brought to you by the Loving Road Stop and Go on the Mountain Country Morning Show.
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6: She accepted over $110,000 in contributions that exceeded legal limits,
5: violating campaign finance laws.
1: The commission's chairman declared,
7: "It's an egregious violation of the act."
1: And the verdict from a former prosecutor,
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1: Keisha Lance Bottoms. 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
12: On Friday, all U.S. and state flags in Georgia will be flown at half staff, marking 25 years since the terrorist attacks on September 11th. Governor Brian Kemp's executive order honors the nearly 3,000 lives lost and recognizes the heroism of first responders. A moment of silence will be observed statewide at 8:46 a.m., the time of the first plane crash. A woman has been indicted after allegedly kidnapping two young girls in Atlanta.
13: A woman accused of abducting two young sisters, a 4-year-old and an 11-month-old, while babysitting them, is facing a preliminary court hearing following her August 17th arrest. Atlanta News First reports that Lakeisha Brown was booked on charges of kidnapping and cruelty to children after failing to return the girls to their mother.
14: The suspect preyed on her, gained her confidence, was able to gain her confidence enough to take her children.
13: Lieutenant Christopher Butler of the Atlanta Police Department. The children were found by police in a trailer after a search aided by technology and tips from residents. Brown has an outstanding 2021 warrant in Alabama for allegedly kidnapping a 4-day-old baby after posing as a babysitter. I'm Thomas Cage.
12: Former Vice President and Democratic presidential nominee Kamala Harris is set to campaign alongside U.S. Senator John Ossoff in Georgia, as reported by CNN. This will include a fundraising dinner hosted by the Fulton County Democrats next month. Harris recently took to social media to pitch her support for Georgia's incumbent senator.
15: You know, listen, if you care about affordable child care, affordable housing, affordable health care, stand with John Ossoff and do whatever you can to help him. And of course, part of the help he needs is any contribution you can make, $5, $10, however many dollars you can.
12: Harris is also the keynote speaker at the fundraising dinner on October 30th in Atlanta. I'm Liz Kennedy.
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17: Good Friday morning, North Georgia. It is TGIF already. We did it. And partly cloudy skies this morning. We'll have scattered afternoon showers and thunderstorms, highs later today in the mid to upper 80s. In the meantime, we are partly cloudy as we begin our Friday. I am Georgia meteorologist Holly Strano in the GNN Weather Center.
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0: 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Before that, Zach Top with his new single. Yeah, nothing like the difference between good girls and cowgirls. And your Mountain Country time, 641. Let's go around the Mountain Country community calendar and let you know what's going on. 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The American Red Cross has several September blood drives planned locally. 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
9: 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You're in Mountain Country.

0: That's Chris Darlington. What do you want? Also, Chase Beckham thrown in there for you, too, on your station playing Tomorrow's Country Today with Take Me Home. And hey, guess what? We've got more great music on the way. I got a mountain track from Mae Estes coming up next.
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7: "It's an egregious violation of the act."
1: And the verdict from a former prosecutor,
8: "It smells bad."
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0: There's the voice of Vernon Gosden. Yeah, from 1988. Set him up, Joe, and play Walking the Floor. Also a mountain track for you, courtesy of Mae Estes. I love her voice, and that's a great track. The 90s called They Want Their Country Back, and you got it right here on your country station, people. Thank you, Mountain Country Singers. 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
1: 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AP News, I'm Marcela Sanchez. Americans are marking 25 years since the September 11th attacks. Today's milestone anniversary will bring memorial rituals. For others, it's an occasion for private reflection, or in many schools, education about the attack that unfolded in a single morning but left nearly 3,000 dead and a decades-long trail of aftermath from personal grief to far-flung wars. The AP's Lisa Dwyer reports on how Americans view what happened on 9/11.
2: A new poll finds that the September 11th, 2001 attacks are still among the most significant historical events in many Americans' lives. About half of U.S. adults consider what happened that day to be one of the most pivotal events they've lived through 25 years later. Even with other recent events such as the 2008 financial crisis, the COVID pandemic, and presidential elections, 9/11 stands out for its lasting impact. About two-thirds say it affected the country a great deal or quite a bit, while the vast majority of Americans remember where they were when they heard the news about the attacks. Only about 1 in 10 plan to commemorate Friday's anniversary. I'm Lisa Dwyer.
1: Two officials say Yemen's Iranian-backed Houthi rebels have captured a strategic island in the Bab el-Mandeb Strait at the entrance of the Red Sea. A Houthi broadcaster says Saudi Arabia responded with airstrikes on an airport in the key port city of Mocha, which the Houthis seized yesterday. There were no immediate reports of damage or deaths. California Governor Gavin Newsom has signed a sweeping package of laws aimed at protecting children from the risks of technology, including social media and AI chatbots. The laws would penalize large social media companies of up to $1 million per child if they are found negligent of harming children. This is AP News.
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6: Good Friday morning, North Georgia. It is TGIF already. We did it. And partly cloudy skies this morning. We'll have scattered afternoon showers and thunderstorms, highs later today in the mid to upper 80s. In the meantime, we are partly cloudy as we begin our Friday. I am Georgia meteorologist Holly Strano in the GNN Weather Center.
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0: Nothing like a little bit of the killer on a Friday. 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And when you click that listen live button, think of Mountain Power Sports and LJ because they are the ones that power that listen live button. Also, just before that, we had Jennifer Mellott with Run Along and getting everything started here in Mountain Country in the 7 o'clock hour. Morgan Wallen with Been By Now. Let's go ahead and find out what's happening in the world of sports.
1: I'm Thomas Cage, GNN Sports. Week 1 of the new NFL season kicks off with a full slate of games this weekend. Over a dozen matchups are on the traditional Sunday schedule. The Falcons visit the Steelers. Meanwhile, the Falcons are facing a dire situation at quarterback. ESPN reports Tua Tagovailoa is considered day-to-day after suffering an oblique injury at Thursday's practice. Third-stringer Cooper Rush will get the start on Sunday against the Steelers if Tua can't play. Week 2 of the college football season resumes tomorrow as Georgia entertains Western Kentucky and Tech is home against Tennessee. The Braves salvaged their three-game home series against the Rays following a 3-1 win. Atlanta snapped a three-game losing streak and will host Philly tonight. Atlanta United is on a road trip this weekend. The Five Stripes take on DC United at Audi Field on Saturday. Match starts 7:30 p.m. And ESPN reports that three groups have come forward with plans to field a professional hockey team in the Atlanta region, including sites for new arenas in the suburbs. That's sports. I'm Thomas Cage with the Georgia News Network.
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8: "It's an egregious violation of the act."
2: And the verdict from a former prosecutor,
9: "It smells bad."
10: What don't you get about the rules and regulations?
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0: Let's go ahead and get back into your country. This is brand new from Kelsey Hart. Love to be that guy on the Mountain Country Morning Show.

0: Kelsey Hart for you. It was love to be that guy here on the Mountain Country Morning Show. Hang tight, man. I've got some more great country on the way with the Brothers Osborne next.
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0: That is a little dolly by the name of Addison Mollick, and I got a chance to meet her and her manager when they came in through to go ahead and promote that song. It's called White Dress Direction. That's her debut right here on Mountain Country Radio. The Brothers Osborne before that with Bottle It Up, and it's 7:30. GNN News takes us around the Peach State next. It's brought to you by ETC, that's Ella J. Telephone Company.
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2: The Bryan County Sheriff's Office has announced new restrictions on access to Flock cameras. Sheriff Mark Crow announced in an open letter posted on social media Wednesday that his office is tightening the rules on who can use the system. Access has been reduced from 79 users to only 16. Those granted access will also be required to complete specialized training. Police are investigating after a hiker on Mount Yona discovered two bodies on Wednesday morning. The Georgia Department of Natural Resources and the White County Sheriff's Office are involved, but the identities of the deceased have not yet been released. Friday marks 25 years since the terrorist attacks at the World Trade Center, the Pentagon, and in Shanksville, Pennsylvania. Throughout Georgia, numerous remembrance events will take place, including the 9/11 Field of Flags Remembrance Ceremony at Kennesaw Mountain National Battlefield Park in Northwest Metro Atlanta. There, visitors can pay their respects and observe the solemn display of 2,977 American flags, each representing a life lost on the deadliest terrorist attack on American soil. Mike, an Air Force veteran, worked as a defense contractor, and like many others, remembers that tragic day and tells Atlanta News First he heard about what happened on the radio.
3: Came on and said a plane had flown into World Trade Center, one of them. And I thought, my God, that's horrible. Well, on my way back to the office, he came on again and said, the second tower has been hit.
2: For those who want to attend events such as flag raisings or wreath laying ceremonies at public safety buildings and parks, visit your city or county government website. I'm Liz Kennedy.
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5: Good Friday morning, North Georgia. It is TGIF already. We did it. And partly cloudy skies this morning. We'll have scattered afternoon showers and thunderstorms, highs later today in the mid to upper 80s. In the meantime, we are partly cloudy as we begin our Friday. I am Georgia meteorologist Holly Strano in the GNN Weather Center.
0: 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That's 706-632-1835 for Tocoa Lumber Mill and Building Supplies in Blue Ridge. Currently it's 65 degrees. Here's Jason Aldean.

0: That's Dan and Shay for you, man. That's their new single, Her, The Kids, and Jesus. And before that, The Making Man, Jason Aldean for you with his new single. It's going to be on his new project anytime soon on the station, bringing you Tomorrow's Country Today, along with those all-time favorites. And you get to be, if you're not the first in the country, folks, you've got to be in the top 3%. I can't imagine that people are getting these quicker than we are, thanks to our music director, Jim Quinton. And that's anytime soon from Jason here in Mountain Country. It's 7:42. Woo! Man, time's just flying on by here on this Friday morning as we remember 9/11. And we want to let folks know that the public is invited to a 9/11 25th anniversary memorial service. That's going to be held this morning from 10 a.m. to 11:30 a.m. at the Fannin County Agricultural Facility located at 43 Station Ridge in Blue Ridge. The service is going to include guest speakers, special presentations, and the dedication of Fannin County Fire Department's new aerial ladder truck. A free hot dog cookout is going to be following, man, because there ain't nothing like a good old-fashioned hot dog cookout. And everybody is welcome to attend today's 9/11 25th anniversary memorial service from 10 to 11 a.m. at the Fannin County Agricultural Facility at 43 Station Ridge in Blue Ridge. That's just one of the many great things that's happening in your Mountain Country community calendar, brought to you by the Riverwalk Shops in McKaysville.
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0: He's the co-founder of the rock band NXS, but he's gone country now. Andrew Ferris from his album The Prospector and Rolling Home. And before that, Reba with Tourist. And I've got a mountain track from Ingrid Angress. And I might be able to spit it out. I need more coffee. Ingrid Angress coming up next on the Mountain Country Morning Show, where the host doesn't know how to talk. Yeah.
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5: violating campaign finance laws.
1: The commission's chairman declared,
7: "It's an egregious violation of the act."
1: And the verdict from a former prosecutor,
8: "It smells bad."
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0: time. That was Ingrid Andress for you here on the Mountain Country Morning Show. Yeah, okay, I finally got it. That's what happens when you finally take a sip of coffee, right? That is a mountain track for you, and it's called Tail Lights here on the Mountain Country Morning Show. Hey, it's good to have you along for the ride here on this Friday morning, September 11th, 25th anniversary of 9/11, as we remember everyone, especially the victims, their families. Our thoughts and prayers going out to them and all the first responders as well, who sacrificed to go ahead and do everything that they could within their power to go ahead and make things happen. And what a day it was indeed. This is WPPL-FM, Blue Ridge and Blairsville. We've got more great music on the way as we hit the 8 o'clock hour. I've got new music from Colton Dawson to kick it off next. But right now, time for news. It's brought to you by the Georgia Mountain Fairgrounds in Hiawassee.
1: 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AP News, I'm Marcela Sanchez. Republicans ended their two-night midterm convention with President Trump concluding the night with these remarks.
2: Go out and vote. Go out and vote. Thank you.
1: The president appeared after Vice President J.D. Vance.
3: They're not the party of FDR or JFK. Hell, they're not even the party of Bill Clinton anymore. The Democrats are the party of hatred. They're the party that despises America and the people who built it.
1: Despite his original words being pretty clear, Trump also denied that the $5,000 check he promised on the first night was intended as an incentive for voters. As he was preparing to fly back to Washington, he said the plan was a reward for citizens putting up with former President Joe Biden and his policies. Trump is set to observe Friday's 25th anniversary of the September 11th attacks by attending a ceremony at the Pentagon. The price of diesel fuel has hit another high, soaring past an average of $6 a gallon in the U.S. The AP's Donna Warder has more.
4: AAA says the national average of diesel is now $6.05, up from $5.85 last week. A year ago, it was $3.70. The war with Iran is disrupting the world's flow of fuel, and higher diesel prices mean more expensive everyday goods. I'm Donna Warder.
1: Lindsay Clancy's attorney says she should not be tried a second time for killing her three young children because prosecutors do not have enough evidence. He added that the court should decide she's not guilty by reason of insanity. 11 of 12 jurors were ready to clear her of criminal responsibility last Friday, but their deadlock forced the judge to declare a mistrial, leaving the case unresolved. This is AP News.
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9: Good Friday morning, North Georgia. It is TGIF already. We did it. And partly cloudy skies this morning. We'll have scattered afternoon showers and thunderstorms, highs later today in the mid to upper 80s. In the meantime, we are partly cloudy as we begin our Friday. I am Georgia meteorologist Holly Strano in the GNN Weather Center.
6: 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We've got 66 degrees in Blue Ridge. 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

Are you tired of the same five songs over and over and over? Well, you're in the right place. You're in Mountain Country. We don't do that here.

0: Luke Bryan, that's the new single from his new project. 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Before that, Aaron Tippin with a good old-fashioned red, white, and blue tune where the stars and stripes and the eagle fly. Song that was written after 9/11 happened. Also, Brantley Gilbert with The Addiction. And Colton Dawson with new music. It's called Worth It. It's 8:19. Hang tight. I've got some great tunes on the way, including one of Georgia's own, Kenny Whitmire. He's going to team up with Vince Gill coming up next.
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0: Little Roger Miller for it with Dang Me. Before that, Atlanta's own Lily Rose, I Know What I Want, and Kenny Whitmire. Moving On's Moving In with a little help from Vince Gill. It's 8:30. GNN News gets us the latest headlines from around the Peach State. 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
2: On Friday, all U.S. and state flags in Georgia will be flown at half staff, marking 25 years since the terrorist attacks on September 11th. Governor Brian Kemp's executive order honors the nearly 3,000 lives lost and recognizes the heroism of first responders. A moment of silence will be observed statewide at 8:46 a.m., the time of the first plane crash. A woman has been indicted after allegedly kidnapping two young girls in Atlanta.
3: A woman accused of abducting two young sisters, a four-year-old and an 11-month-old, while babysitting them, is facing a preliminary court hearing following her August 17th arrest. Atlanta News First reports that Lakeisha Brown was booked on charges of kidnapping and cruelty to children after failing to return the girls to their mother.
4: The suspect preyed on her, gained her confidence, was able to gain her confidence enough to take her children.
3: Lieutenant Christopher Butler of the Atlanta Police Department. The children were found by police in a trailer after a search aided by technology and tips from residents. Brown has an outstanding 2021 warrant in Alabama for allegedly kidnapping a four-day-old baby after posing as a babysitter. I'm Thomas Cage.
2: Former Vice President and Democratic presidential nominee Kamala Harris is set to campaign alongside U.S. Senator John Ossoff in Georgia, as reported by CNN. This will include a fundraising dinner hosted by the Fulton County Democrats next month. Harris recently took to social media to pitch her support for Georgia's incumbent senator.
5: You know, listen, if you care about affordable child care, affordable housing, affordable health care, stand with John Ossoff and do whatever you can to help him. And of course, part of the help he needs is any contribution you can make, five, ten, however many dollars you can.
2: Harris is also the keynote speaker at the fundraising dinner on October 30th in Atlanta. I'm Liz Kennedy.
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8: North Georgia, as we continue through your Friday, a mix of clouds and sunshine giving way to some scattered afternoon showers and thunderstorms, friends. We are mid to upper 80s for highs later this afternoon, and I hope you are enjoying your Friday. It came super fast this week. I am Georgia meteorologist Holly Strano in the GNN Weather Center.
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0: New music from Mitchell Tenpenny, and he has washed his hands of the problem. He says, hey, man, ain't my problem no more. I'm done. I'm out in Mountain Country at 103.9 and 94.3 FM. 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Before that, Luke Combs and the latest single from his solid project. And if you happen to love vinyl like I do and you decide you want to go ahead and get that album, it's the kind of record you just put it on the first track and let that baby roll. That is Luke with Rethink Some Things. Welcome into the Mountain Country Morning Show. Steve Nichols with you. And I may be here all day. You never know. It's just, you never know. Let's find out what's happening with your Mountain Country community calendar. It's brought to you by the Riverwalk Shops in McKaysville. Now, there's a couple great things that are happening. One's today. The other one is coming up tomorrow. Tomorrow, it's the 8th Annual Ride with Gibbs coming up at 10 a.m. is when the kickstands go up. It's the James Gibbs Memorial Ride, and the kickstands will go up at 10 a.m. as the ride begins at Highway 64 Gym. If you'd like more information, you can call the gym at 423-548-3021. It's the 8th Annual Ride with Gibbs, the James Gibbs Memorial Ride tomorrow. Kickstands up at 10 a.m. at Highway 64 Gym. And if you just tuned in, of course, there's going to be 9/11 25th anniversary ceremonies all throughout the tri-state area. And there will be a 9/11 25th anniversary memorial service today from 10 to 11:30 a.m. at the Fannin County Agricultural Facility at 43 Station Ridge in Blue Ridge. The service is going to include guest speakers, special presentations, and they're going to dedicate Fannin County Fire Department's new aerial ladder truck. Way cool. They're also going to have a free hot dog cookout. Everybody is welcome. So if you've got time, stop on by in remembrance and also community. Go ahead and tell our firefighters just exactly how awesome they are, because all of our first responders are just fantastic. There's just no doubt about that. You don't want to leave anybody out. Whether you're in police, sheriff, fire, EMS, it's all good. We appreciate all your hard work, and we love you for it. And those are just a couple of the many great things going on in your Mountain Country community calendar. It's brought to you courtesy of the Riverwalk Shops in McKaysville. Got some more fresh new country coming your way, courtesy of a young man by the name of Jordan Allen. He's on the way next.
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0: That's 49 Winchester. It's a mountain track for you called Pardon Me. Eric and Nicole Wouldn't Want Me Either before that. And Jordan Allen with California Sunrise. And man, does that have an Allman Brothers vibe or what? I like it. And that's going to take care of the 8 o'clock hour. Woo! And this is WPPL-FM, Blue Ridge and Blairsville. Welcome into the Mountain Country Morning Show. Steve Nichols with you. 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
1: AP News, I'm Marcela Sanchez. For the first time, this year's 9/11 ceremony at Ground Zero will include a moment of silence to honor people who were exposed to the clouds of toxic dust after the Twin Towers collapsed and that have since died of cancer and other illnesses. Earlier this week, New York City Mayor Zoran Mamdani highlighted the lasting toll on survivors and those who worked around Ground Zero.
2: And as the years pass and the human toll grows, we reckon with the cost of September 11th, whenever another New Yorker is stolen from us too soon.
1: Mamdani said more people have now died from 9/11 related illnesses than were killed on the day of the attacks. U.S. Secretary of State Marco Rubio wrapped up a three-nation visit to South America. The AP's Jennifer King reports he met with conservative Trump-aligned leaders in Colombia, Ecuador, and Peru, who pledged to cement cooperation on fighting drug cartels and human trafficking.
3: Geography is real. The things that happen in this hemisphere directly impact us. We're not doing anybody a favor here.
4: Rubio says that without joint efforts, transnational crime networks will gobble up Latin American countries and undermine their sovereignty. In Lima, Peru's new president, Keiko Fujimori, who campaigned on fighting crime, said her nation is joining a U.S.-led coalition to carry out operations against drug cartels.
5: I am happy to inform our nation that Peru will become part of the Shield of the Americas.
4: I'm Jennifer King.
1: U.S. inflation picked up last month. The Labor Department says the Consumer Price Index rose 3.4% last month compared with a year ago, the same as in July. The numbers show that inflation remains stubbornly elevated more than 5 years after prices first soared as the economy emerged from the COVID-19 pandemic. This is AP News.
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9: Hey, North Georgia, as we continue through your Friday, a mix of clouds and sunshine giving way to some scattered afternoon showers and thunderstorms, friends. We are mid to upper 80s for highs later this afternoon, and I hope you are enjoying your Friday. It came super fast this week. I am Georgia meteorologist Holly Strano in the GNN Weather Center.
4: 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Currently, sunshine and 72 degrees in Blue Ridge.
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0: That's Miranda Lambert. It's from her new project. It's country and disco mixed, or she likes to call it Crisco, which she actually put out a single named Crisco. But sounds pretty good, man. I bet she probably would look good underneath that mirror ball, if you know what I mean. Sunset Marquee is the name of her new single. Before that, Daryl Worley and a song that he put back out, and he literally released it yesterday for the 25th anniversary of 9/11. It's his remake of his own song, Have You Forgotten? Mackenzie Carpenter before that, Kinda Want Your Man. Girl, you're going to get in trouble doing that. And Justin Moore, Missing You Night. Brand new music from Mr. Moore. And we welcome you into the Mountain Country Morning Show. Steve Nichols with you, where we've got a lot more great music coming your way, including the man, the king, George Strait's coming up. I've got some new music from Zach and George and CJ Solar, and we'll get going with more fresh new country, courtesy of Dustin Lynch. It's on the way next on the Mountain Country Morning Show.
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0: First time caller, but a long time listener, CJ Soler, right here on your home for great country music. And of course, America Top 40 with me, Casey Kasem. I tease. It's going to be a long day, folks. Just saying. But that is CJ Soler. It's called First Time Caller. And that wraps up a nice little set for you, which included new music from an Australian duo by the name of Zach and George, Tooper. You know, I'll tell you what, man, it's Friday. Might as well have a twofer. Get a double shot. Speaking of double shots, tune into Moonshine Mountain Country Saturday night, 7 to 9. You'll get double shots of the artists from back in the day. Matter of fact, this year, it's about the bicentennial year. Yeah, this week's show, 1976. All the great songs from 1976. Check it out. 7 to 9 tomorrow night. King George before that. He's three drinks behind. Well, he needs to hang him with Zach and George because apparently they're doubling up. And Dustin Lynch, Made in a Bottle. Ah, gee, you think we have a drinking thing going on? No, country music with a drinking theme? Oh, shock. Welcome into the Mountain Country Morning Show here in Mountain Country at 103.9 and 94.3 FM. Steve Nichols with you. Hey, I don't know what you got going on, but if you happen to be in Blue Ridge, I want to let you know what's going on here in your Mountain Country community calendar. It's going to be starting in about 20 minutes, but the public is invited to a 9/11 25th anniversary memorial service. It begins at 10 a.m. and runs to 11:30 at the Fannin County Agricultural Facility at 43 Station Ridge here in Blue Ridge. The service is going to include guest speakers, special presentations, and the dedication of Fannin County Fire Department's new aerial ladder truck. A free hot dog cookout is going to be following, and everybody is welcome to the 9/11 25th Anniversary Memorial Service. Starts at just about 20 minutes, 10 a.m. to 11:30 a.m. at the Fannin County Agricultural Facility here in Blue Ridge. That's just one of the many great things in your Mountain Country community calendar, brought to you by the Riverwalk Shops in McKaysville.
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12: "It's an egregious violation of the act."
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13: "It smells bad."
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0: 615 Collective for in. 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I don't know why that is, but that's just the way it works out sometimes here in Mountain Country at 103.9 and 94.3 FM. 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That's Tristan Robertson with Down for the Ride. 9:51 is your Mountain Country time. 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
1: 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And that's going to do it for the Mountain Country Morning Show, but the Midday Show is next. Jim Quinton taking the day off. I'm going to go ahead and just keep right here in the saddle on your country station. Got your weather coming up, courtesy of Steve Stacy Roofing.
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13: Hey, North Georgia, as we continue through your Friday, a mix of clouds and sunshine giving way to some scattered afternoon showers and thunderstorms, friends. We are mid to upper 80s for highs later this afternoon, and I hope you are enjoying your Friday. It came super fast this week. I am Georgia meteorologist Holly Strano in the GNN Weather Center.
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1: New music from Bradley Gaskin. It's called Dying Proof here on your midday show in Mountain Country. Just before that, Toby Keith. Man, if that man wasn't just about as red, white, and blue as you can get, and a song that he wrote after 9/11, The Angry American, courtesy of the Red, White, and Blue. Cam Shelton with the Outlaws and Getting It Rolling.

0: A song that was done a long time ago by Randy Travis, and one of many tracks that just kind of didn't make it to an album but got squirreled away in the vault. Well, they got the songwriters and the producers. They found them, they've cleaned them up, and they put them out. And that's the latest from Randy, and he's got a good country blues sound on Same Old Way. And we are at 10:16 here in Mountain Country. Good to have you with us here on Mountain Country 103.9 and 94.3 FM. Got a nice long set of good country music coming your way. We'll kick things off with one of Georgia's own. His name, Bryce Leatherwood. He's on the way next in Mountain Country.
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0: Alan Jackson singing about today, back in 2001. 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Also in that set for you, we had Jenna Paulette's new single, Maggie's Song, Old Blue Jeans. Also, the latest from Morgan Wallen, Been By Now, The Ghost Hounds, Past the Point of Rescue, and Bryce Leatherwood with Grain of Salt. And welcome into the Midday Show. Steve Nichols sitting in for Jim Quinton today as we go around the Mountain Country Community Calendar. 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Fannin County Fire and EMS are hosting a community blood drive tomorrow from 10 a.m. until 3 p.m. at Fire Station Number 1, located at 20 Station Ridge in Blue Ridge. 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That's tomorrow from 10 to 3, Fannin County Fire and EMS's blood drive at Fire Station Number 1. And Fannin County Barkin' Buddies invite you to a great evening of music, food, and fun tomorrow from 5 to 8 p.m. at Granddaddy Mims Distillery and RJ Cigar Lounge in Blairsville. 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Barkin' Buddies will also be selling tickets for a special raffle basket, and it's all outdoors, so bring your lawn chair and come support Fannin County Barkin' Buddies. And those are just two of the many great things happening in your Mountain Country community calendar, brought to you by the Riverwalk Shops in McKaysville. Coming up, more of that hot country music. And I've got brand new stuff. We'll do a little two-stepping with Denelia Cotton coming up next.
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0: Nothing like a little Willie and Merle, and that is from their last project that they ended up doing together. 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Just before that, we're also the only station that gives you mountain tracks, and that just happens to be from the lovely Casey Musgraves called Mexico Honey. Just before that, my brother from a different mother, Joe Nichols, who was at the Anderson Music Hall in Hiawassee not so long ago. That's from his new project. It's entitled C'est la vie. And a lovely young lady who was in studio not so long ago and talked with our very own Jim Quinton on the Midday Show, Danelia Cotton and Two Step. We're just two-stepping our way through a Friday and trying to go ahead and make it right into the weekend. Right here on your home for great country music. That would be us, Mountain Country 103.9 and 94.3 FM. Oh, thank you, Mountain Country singers. Just chime right in, why don't you? Yeah, we're WPPL FM, Blue Ridge, and Blairsville. Steve Nichols sitting in for Jim Quinton. 11 o'clock hours on us. We got your news next, brought to you by Sean's Home Furnishings in Beeville. And yes, we are WPPL FM, Blue Ridge, and Blairsville.
1: AP News. Good morning, I'm Ed Donahue. At Ground Zero in New York, in Shanksville, Pennsylvania, and at the Pentagon, names are being read of the people who died 25 years ago in the 9/11 attacks.
2: Lieutenant Colonel Jerry D. Dickerson, United States Army. Eddie A. Dillard.
1: President Trump spoke at the Pentagon.
3: We cannot forget that moment of immense and horrible evil that took place in this world, bent on the destruction of all that is good. But this morning, we also remember how America responded to that wickedness.
1: In New York at Ground Zero, a bell tolled. It was followed by a moment of silence. Security is tight in New York. Angelique Kasulduk lost her mother on 9/11.
4: It gives me hope that we won't forget. It's easy to say to someone, we'll never forget, but, you know, it's time. And in time, people do forget. So as long as we have the ceremony and we don't make it a holiday where people just have the day off just to barbecue or do other things, you know, as a day, we will forget that word. But the fact that it's just a remembrance and we have this day, it's a little bit more comforting for us.
1: Former President George W. Bush, who was in office on 9/11, and former Presidents Bill Clinton, Barack Obama, and Joe Biden, and current Vice President J.D. Vance are in New York. Other administration officials are at the Flight 93 National Memorial in Pennsylvania. Officials say Yemen's Iranian-backed Houthi rebels have captured a strategic island in the southern entrance to the Red Sea. Diesel prices have hit yet another record, soaring past $6 a gallon on average. Stocks are higher in early trading. Oil prices have eased. This is AP News.
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12: Hey, North Georgia, as we continue through your Friday, a mix of clouds and sunshine giving way to some scattered afternoon showers and thunderstorms, friends. We are mid to upper 80s for highs later this afternoon, and I hope you are enjoying your Friday. It came super fast this week. I am Georgia meteorologist Holly Strano in the GNN Weather Center.
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0: the son of Johnny Paycheck, John Paycheck, and that's his new single, Better Plan, here on your midday show in Mountain Country. Also in that set to kick off the 11 o'clock hour, Dierks Bentley, and There Is Nothing Like Home. Well done, Dierks. Also, Aaron Goodvin with new music, Not Too Much to Hate, and the Chief, Eric Church, with his new single. 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
7: "It's an egregious violation of the act."
1: And the verdict from a former prosecutor,
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Our flag is up, the stock market's down, but now we're united from the country to the town.

We're from North California and South Alabama, and all they've done is unite this whole land. No more.

0: Tell them, Bocephus. Yeah, baby. That is Hank Jr. for you. America Will Survive. Yeah, of course, you know, country boy can survive. And he took that song and said, well, we'll just change that around a little bit and do a little red, white, and blue action. And that takes care of a nice long set of your country right here on Mountain Country, 103.9 and 94.3 FM. 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Welcome into your midday show. Steve Nichols with you. It's time to go ahead and go around the Mountain Country Community Calendar. It's brought to you by the Riverwalk Shops in McKaysville. McKaysville Methodist Church is celebrating its 112th homecoming this Sunday, September 13th at 11 a.m. Reverend Dr. Joel Kaling will preach with special music and a covered dish meal following the service. Chicken and drinks will be provided. Members, former members, and friends are invited, and McKaysville Methodist Church is located at 712 Blue Ridge Drive in McKaysville. And the Fannin County Board of Elections invites the public to an open house this coming Monday, September 14th, from 11 a.m. until 2 p.m. Come see the election office's new first floor location inside the Fannin County Courthouse at 400 West Main Street in Blue Ridge. The new office provides easier public access and additional space for early voting and other election services, and everyone is welcome to stop by. Those are just a couple of the many great things happening in your Mountain Country community calendar, and it's brought to you by the Riverwalk Shops in McKaysville.
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0: Ty Gregory, if we're going to blame it, let's blame it on the whiskey. Yeah, it's always good to go ahead and pawn it off on something, don't you think? Also, Laura Bryna, Little Miss Brynamite, who was in studio with our very own Jim Quinton, and I am very humbled that she is one of my friends. She's pretty good, too, man. And that is a nice little bluesy remake of Angel from Montgomery. It is 11:53, coming up on the noon hour. Hang tight, I've got more great music and a mountain track from Adam Sanders coming up next in Mountain Country at 103.9 and 94.3 FM.
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0: This is your home for Mountain Tracks. We love to give you the deep cuts from artists you know and love and debut artists as well. And that would be a guy who was on CBS series The Road and actually walked away with all the hardware. Yep, he won it. And basically, he got himself a recording contract. Cool $250,000 in cash, too. But he also gets to tour with Keith Urban. That's Adam Sanders' Bible in a House Fire here on your midday show in Mountain Country. Man, look at that. We are almost to the noon hour. About 30 seconds away. Means I'm going to swing the doors open to the Dixie Diner, and we're going to keep the music cranked and banked for you on this Friday here on WPPL-FM, Blue Ridge and Blairsville. Your news at noon is on the way. That's brought to you by United Community Bank, banking built for you. We've also got your weather at noon. That's brought to you by Rebecca Mathis State Farm Insurance Agency at 3801 East 1st Street in Blue Ridge. Welcome on in. The doors are open.
1: AP News. Good morning, I'm Ed Donahue. At Ground Zero in New York, in Shanksville, Pennsylvania, and at the Pentagon, names are being read of the people who died 25 years ago in the 9/11 attacks.
2: Lieutenant Colonel Jerry D. Dickerson, United States Army. Eddie A. Dillard.
1: President Trump spoke at the Pentagon.
3: We cannot forget that moment of immense and horrible evil that took place in this world, bent on the destruction of all that is good. But this morning, we also remember how America responded to that wickedness.
1: In New York at Ground Zero, a bell tolled. It was followed by a moment of silence. Security is tight in New York. Angelique Kasulduk lost her mother on 9/11.
4: It gives me hope that we won't forget. It's easy to say to someone, we'll never forget, but, you know, it's time. And in time, people do forget. So as long as we have the ceremony and we don't make it a holiday where people just have the day off just to barbecue or do other things, you know, as a day, we will forget that word. But the fact that it's just a remembrance and we have this day, it's a little bit more comforting for us.
1: Former President George W. Bush, who was in office on 9/11, and former Presidents Bill Clinton, Barack Obama, and Joe Biden, and current Vice President J.D. Vance are in New York. Other administration officials are at the Flight 93 National Memorial in Pennsylvania. Officials say Yemen's Iranian-backed Houthi rebels have captured a strategic island in the southern entrance to the Red Sea. Diesel prices have hit yet another record, soaring past $6 a gallon on average. Stocks are higher in early trading. Oil prices have eased. This is AP News.
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13: Good Friday afternoon, North Georgia. It is a mix of clouds and sunshine, but also scattered showers and thunderstorms this afternoon. Could certainly slow down your commutes. Be smart, be safe. Otherwise, we are mid to upper 80s for highs this afternoon. Happy, happy Friday. I am Georgia meteorologist Holly Strano in the GNN Weather Center.
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19: 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I want breakfast.
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21: 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Would you have any Grey Poupon?

0: voice she had. That is Linda Ronstadt for you with her take on the Everly Brothers classic, When Will I Be Loved? Also, Lainey Wilson teaming up with Atlanta's own John Mayer, Phone, Keys, Wallet, and Jason Aldean, the Making Man, got it started with Anytime Soon, and that's his new single off his new project. Welcome into the Dixie Diner. Steve Nichols sitting in for Jim Quinton today, who's taking the day off, and I've got some more great country music on the way. But right now, it's time for sports at 12:15, brought to you courtesy of the Blue Ridge Pasta Market at 11 Mountain Street in Blue Ridge, where you're going to find some of the best Italian imported pasta in the world.
1: I'm Thomas Cage, GNN Sports. Week one of the new NFL season kicks off with a full slate of games this weekend. Over a dozen matchups are on the traditional Sunday schedule. The Falcons visit the Steelers. Meanwhile, the Falcons are facing a dire situation at quarterback. ESPN reports Tua Tagovailoa is considered day-to-day after suffering an oblique injury at Thursday's practice. Third-stringer Cooper Rush will get the start on Sunday against the Steelers if Tua can't play. Week two of the college football season resumes tomorrow as Georgia entertains Western Kentucky and Tech is home against Tennessee. The Braves salvaged their three-game home series against the Rays following a 3-1 win. Atlanta snapped a three-game losing streak and will host Philly tonight. Atlanta United is on a road trip this weekend. The Five Stripes take on DC United at Audi Field on Saturday. Match starts 7:30 p.m. And ESPN reports that three groups have come forward with plans to field a professional hockey team in the Atlanta region, including sites for new arenas in the suburbs. That's sports. I'm Thomas Cage with the Georgia News Network.
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1: 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Good afternoon. Welcome into the Dixie Diner. I'm your substitute host, Maitre D, chef, cheap bottle washer, busboy, and general all-around good guy. Hi, everybody. Steve Nichols with you. In for Jim Quentin. You know, this next guy, he's been doing a Vegas residency and doing quite well with it. Thank you very much. He's also got some new music that's out. Kenny Chesney joins us with his new single. It's Goldfish on the Dixie Diner in Mountain Country.

0: There's a fun little tune. It's brand new from Kenny Chesney, Goldfish, here on the Dixie Diner. No, we're not serving any goldfish today. Well, yeah, we might if we have the, you know, those, you know, the goldfish, the cheese goldfish. Man, we're not going to give you a real one, though. Welcome into the Dixie Diner on your Friday. Steve Nichols in for Jim Quinton. I've got more great music on the way for you, too. Lee Bryce is going to team up with Vince Gill, who I guess Vince wants to team up with everybody. It's on the way next on the Dixie Diner in Mountain Country.
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0: Yeah, some classic Johnny Horton. Hello, baby doll. Goodbye, lonesome. Hello, baby doll is actually the name of that here on the Dixie Diner on Mountain Country 103.9 and 94.3 FM. 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That's who powers it. And also in that set for you, too, we had Dylan Carmichael and Higher Ground. Some more brand new tunage for you. Cole Wetzel and Ella Langley teaming up, and Jaded. hopefully they're not going to be. Ella has no right to be jaded, man. She's just rocking it out. Also, Nate Smith and Tyler Hubbard teaming up with After Midnight. And how about if we just continue the duos? Lee Bryce and Vince Gill teaming up, and that's on Lee's new project, Never Meet Your Heroes. Mountain Country time is 12:42. Let's go around the Mountain Country community calendar to let you know what's happening. 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

0: Confederate Railroad for a man. Nothing like those trashy women. Apparently the guys like that. All right. Well, okay, Confederate Railroad. Yeah, have at. Have a good time. Also thrown in there for you, too, Old Dominion. And it's a mountain track from the band Late Great Heartbreak. Erica Nicole with her latest single, Wouldn't Want Me Either. And getting it started was Drew Baldridge and his new single, A Man Don't. Welcome into the Dixie Diner. Wow, man. We've just been shipping them out and just moving out the food and having ourselves a good old time here in Mountain Country. And I've got another hour of the Dixie Diner coming your way here on WPPL-FM, Blue Ridge, and Blairsville. Matter of fact, we'll get hour number two rolling with an Australian duo who's got a great new song, perfect for happy hour. It might be just now. Zach and George is on the way for you on the Dixie Diner in Mountain Country.
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7: "It's an egregious violation of the act."
1: And the verdict from a former prosecutor,
8: "It smells bad."
9: What don't you get about the rules and regulations?
10: If Mayor Bottoms wants her legacy to be too greedy to care, they're off to a great start.
1: Keisha Lance Bottoms, she's out for herself, not Georgia. 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
0: It's a hot one out there, but you're welcome to sit on the deck of the Dixie Diner. Currently, we have 87 degrees here in Blue Ridge. Let's find out what the rest of the afternoon has in store. Here's Holly Strano with your Mountain Country forecast.
11: Good Friday afternoon, North Georgia. It is a mix of clouds and sunshine, but also scattered showers and thunderstorms this afternoon. Could certainly slow down your commutes. Be smart, be safe. Otherwise, we are mid to upper 80s for highs this afternoon. Happy, happy Friday. I am Georgia meteorologist Holly Strano in the GNN Weather Center.
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There's Riley Green for you here on the Dixie Diner. Just going ahead and cranking it on out for you here on your home for great country music, Mountain Country 103.9 and 94.3 FM. Also throwing in there for you, too, little Charlie Daniels and his band, America, I Believe in You. Indeed. Oh, man, ain't nothing wrong with that. Also throwing in there for you, too, is Sandy June with new music, Good Old Girls, and Zach and George with a twofer. However, I made a little special. Yeah, I did, you know. Just pulled it out of the oven. I'm going to go ahead and slap it on you right now. It's a pretty good song, too. It's from the Brothers Osborne featuring The War and Treaty. Get ready to rock it out in Mountain Country.

0: Yeah, you go, guys. That's the Brothers Osborne getting some help from the war and treaty, and it's only rock and roll. Now, there's nobody that can actually verify whether one of the Brothers Osborne was strutting on stage like Mick Jagger. Just saying, but a nice little remake of the Stones tune right here for you on the Dixie Diner. Yep, there's a little musical morsel special for you on a Friday. Hey, Steve Nichols with you, sitting in for Jim Quinton, who is taking the day off today. Glad you're along for the ride, man. I still have got some great musical entrees coming your way here on the Dixie Diner. Matter of fact, coming up, got a young man who's going to sing about a girl from Louisiana. Mr. Dylan Scott's new single is on the way next on the Dixie Diner in Mountain Country.
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13: 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It's Dylan Scott. 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

0: We are your home for tomorrow's country today, and that is brand new music from Caleb Sanders. It's called Go Easy. Also, Justin Moore with his brand new single. I like that. A little different from Justin. It's called Missing You Night. Also, Ray Lynn teaming up with Rhett Akins. Yep, Rhett Akins. You believe that? Yeah, that's the daddy of Thomas Rhett. We're American Made. And Dylan Scott got it started with Girl from Louisiana. Welcome into the Dixie Diner. We're glad to have you with us as you go ahead and just kick back, relax. You need some more water? We'll get that for you. Hang on just a second. As we go ahead and find out what's happening in our community calendar. It's brought to you by the Riverwalk Shops in McKaysville. One of the many great things happening is coming up this Monday. Join Fannin County Family Connection for a bingo fundraiser. Monday, September 14th at 6 p.m. at Buck Bald Brewing. Bingo cards are $5 each, and $1 from every beer purchase will be donated to Fannin County Family Connection. Enjoy your favorite brew, play some bingo, and help make a difference in Fannin County. That's just one of the many great things in your Mountain Country community calendar, and it's brought to you courtesy of the Riverwalk Shops in McKaysville.
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1: AP News, I'm Ed Donahue. 25 years ago, planes crashed into the Pentagon, the World Trade Center, and near Shanksville, Pennsylvania. Passengers and crew are credited with preventing Flight 93 in Pennsylvania from reaching the U.S. Capitol. This is Rabbi James Gibson.
2: As a group, they decided that something was more important than being terrified of terrorists. As a group, they consciously and decisively resisted and mastered their fear.
1: President Trump spoke at the Pentagon.
3: We cannot forget that moment of immense and horrible evil that took place in this world, bent on the destruction of all that is good. But this morning, we also remember how America responded to that wickedness.
1: In New York, the AP's Julie Walker reports the wife of a 9/11 victim calls out Saudi Arabia.
4: Terry Strada, whose husband Tom Strada was killed in New York on 9/11, read victims' names and then went off script criticizing Saudi Arabia for the attacks, questioning the country's tight relationship with the U.S.
5: For 25 years, administration after administration, including leaders in front of us here today, chose to protect the Saudis instead of standing with the 9/11 families.
4: She says it's been one betrayal after another.
5: President Trump can still change that. Tell the Saudis to stop lying.
4: Strada pleading with Vice President Vance in the audience to carry that message back to President Trump. Another of the victims' family members also reading names had a message for Trump, Lisa Marie Terry's nephew.
6: President Trump, you're our last hope. Release the unredacted files that implicate Saudi Arabia.
4: Although 15 of the 19 attackers on 9/11 were Saudis, the Saudi government has long denied any involvement in the attacks. I'm Julie Walker.
1: Stocks are higher on Wall Street. This is AP News.
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12: 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And a very good afternoon to you. Welcome into the Midday Show. Steve Nichols with you. I have got the new song, the latest on the album that Luke Combs has put out. And it's a good one. We'll get to that after Hallie Strano brings you the forecast in just a moment in Mountain Country.
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23: It smells bad.
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26: Good Friday afternoon, North Georgia. It is a mix of clouds and sunshine, but also scattered showers and thunderstorms this afternoon. Could certainly slow down your commutes. Be smart, be safe. Otherwise, we are mid to upper 80s for highs this afternoon. Happy, happy Friday. I am Georgia meteorologist Holly Strano in the GNN Weather Center.

0: King getting some help there from a little B&D, Kixon Dunpour. It's called Way to Go. Before that, making a trip to Ray Ray's Juke Joint down in the holler with Michael Scott. Ty Myers and Carter Faith and their version on the country classic Always on My Mind. And Luke Combs with Rethink Some Things. Coming up on 219 Pier Mountain Country Time on a Friday afternoon. Hope you are doing well and getting ready for the weekend. 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I've also got the latest from Zach Top and Lucas Ball. 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

0: He is one of my favorite artists, and he is Steve Earle for you. 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Also in that nice long set for you, Little Big Town with The Idea. Also, Zach Top's latest. It's called Good Girls and Cowgirls. American Blonde, who I am still getting on Mr. Jim Quinton. Yeah, get him in studio. Well, not only are they cute, but they're talented. And that's Mississippi Moonshine. We know what they're going to be doing tonight. And Lucas Ball, You Only Call When It's Raining. Mountain Country Time is coming up on 2:40, 20 away from 3, as we go around the Mountain Country Community Calendars, brought to you by the Riverwalk Shops in McKaysville. Fannin County Family Connection and the Knights of Columbus are hosting a golf tournament fundraiser on Tuesday, September 15th at Old Tocoa Farm this next Tuesday. Registration begins at 8 a.m. and the tournament will start at 9. The day includes golf, a silent auction, and prizes, with proceeds benefiting Fannin County Family Connection. Golfers and sponsors are needed, and space is limited. You can visit the Fannin County Family Connection Facebook page. It'll give you details on registration and sponsorship information. And that's just one of the many great things in your Mountain Country Community Calendar, brought to you by the Riverwalk Shops in McKaysville.
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7: 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And you

0: Brooks and Dunn getting a little help from Lainey Wilson. Yeah, on their classic, Play Something Country. Oh, we will. We're going to keep doing it for you, too, right here in Mountain Country. Johnny Duncan, Going Into the Vault, and that's from 1973. Sweet Country Woman, a mountain track from Priscilla Block, Phones and Radios. Kelly and Sarah, Cowboy on the Run, and Scott Lindsay, Country and Me, here on WPPL FM, Blue Ridge, and Blairsville. Welcome in to Now the Drive Home, and yours truly is just going to stick around. I'm going to take you all the way through the drive time, too, here in Mountain Country. 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
1: The commission's chairman declared,
7: "It's egregious violation of the act."
1: And the verdict from a former prosecutor,
8: "It smells bad."
9: What don't you get about the rules and regulations?
10: If Mayor Bottoms wants her legacy to be too greedy to care, they're off to a great start.
1: Keisha Lance Bottoms, she's out for herself, not Georgia. 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
11: Good Friday afternoon, North Georgia. It is a mix of clouds and sunshine, but also scattered showers and thunderstorms this afternoon. Could certainly slow down your commutes. Be smart, be safe. Otherwise, we are mid to upper 80s for highs this afternoon. Happy, happy Friday. I am Georgia meteorologist Holly Strano in the GNN Weather Center.

John Michael Montgomery with the Letters from Home, and one of those songs that got penned after what happened on this day 25 years ago as we remember 9/11. Pray for the victims and their families. Also, big prayers going out to all the first responders. And that's not just the folks that were there either. I mean, just pray for those first responders that we've got right here in our own community, because they do great work. And it's a day of remembrance. And I know for the kids that weren't alive, it was a great way to go ahead and learn about history. Talk to some of the people that were around during that time, because everybody who was around during

0: And that time remembers exactly where they were on this day 25 years ago, early in the morning. Miranda Lambert before that, Little Disco. Yeah, well, Crisco, Country and Disco. I'm kind of looking forward to hearing her whole project. I like that song, though. It's called Sunset Marquee. Trick Pony, Pour Me, Pour Me, Pour Me Another One. Let's just go ahead and get this Friday rolling, shall we? Brett Young, Making Me Say, and Co. Wetzel teaming up with Ella Langley and Jaded. More great country is coming at you in just moments, and I happen to have Kelsey Hart's new single coming up next.
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0: Some people just have a voice that's just smooth, man. And you can just, when you hear him, it's like, wow, man, that's, I know who that is. And I mean, he's got one of those smooth voices. James Taylor teaming up with J.D. Souther. It's called Her Town 2. Before that, Blake Whiten's new single, Bet on That. Colton Dawson, Worth It. Also, the lovely Ariel Jade, who was in studio with our own Jim Quinton not so long ago. Some Bridges Are Worth Burning. And Kelsey Hart got it started. Would love to be that guy. Mountain Country Time is 3:41 on your Friday afternoon drive on home. And I'm Steve Nichols, filling in for Mr. Buddy Bailey this afternoon as we go around the Mountain Country Community Calendar. It's brought to you by the Riverwalk Shops in McKaysville. The American Red Cross has several September blood drives planned locally. And they actually got one going on now until 5 o'clock at the Harrelson Civic Center in Blairsville. Coming up on September 14th from 10 a.m. to 3 p.m., they'll have a blood drive at Cherry Log Christian Church. And on September 17th from 9:30 a.m. to 2 p.m. at United Community Bank in Blairsville, donors through the 20th of this month receive a Hello Kitty-themed gift while supplies last. 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And the 8th Annual Ride with Gibbs, the James Gibbs Memorial Ride, is planned for tomorrow. 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If you'd like more information, you can contact Highway 64 Gym at 423-548-3021. It's the 8th Annual Ride with Gibbs, the James Gibbs Memorial Ride, beginning at Highway 64 Gym tomorrow. Kickstands up at 10 a.m. Those are just a couple of the many great things happening in your community calendar, brought to you by the Riverwalk Shops in McKaysville.
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1: 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Before that, Steve Warner, Man Who Knows How to Pick a Guitar, Midnight Fire. A mountain track from Ella Langley as she channels a little Kitty Wells. It wasn't God who made honky-tonk angels. Well done on that version too, Ella. And we had Rebecca Snyder. Man, she's such a sweetheart. She came in and interviewed with our very own Jim Quinton. That's called Small Town. And Luke Bryan got it started with Signs here on WPPL FM, Blue Ridge and Blairsville. Hang tight because we have got a lot more great country still to come here on WPPL FM, Blue Ridge and Blairsville. Holly Stratton is going to join us with the forecast coming up next.
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9: "It smells bad."
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12: Good Friday afternoon, North Georgia. It is a mix of clouds and sunshine, but also scattered showers and thunderstorms this afternoon. Could certainly slow down your commutes. Be smart, be safe. Otherwise, we are mid to upper 80s for highs this afternoon. Happy, happy Friday. I am Georgia meteorologist Holly Strano in the GNN Weather Center.

0: 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It's good to have you with us here on this Friday afternoon, and on the way for you, we're going to find out what's happening in the world of sports. It's brought to you by Rebecca Mathis State Farm Insurance Agency at 3801 East 1st Street in Blue Ridge.
1: I'm Thomas Cage, GNN Sports. Week one of the new NFL season kicks off with a full slate of games this weekend. Over a dozen matchups are on the traditional Sunday schedule. The Falcons visit the Steelers. Meanwhile, the Falcons are facing a dire situation at quarterback. ESPN reports Tua Tagovailoa is considered day-to-day after suffering an oblique injury at Thursday's practice. Third-stringer Cooper Rush will get the start on Sunday against the Steelers if Tua can't play. Week two of the college football season resumes tomorrow as Georgia entertains Western Kentucky and Tech is home against Tennessee. The Braves salvaged their three-game home series against the Rays following a 3-1 win. Atlanta snapped a three-game losing streak and will host Philly tonight. Atlanta United is on a road trip this weekend. The Five Stripes take on DC United at Audi Field on Saturday. Match starts 7:30 p.m. And ESPN reports that three groups have come forward with plans to field a professional hockey team in the Atlanta region, including sites for new arenas in the suburbs. That's sports. I'm Thomas Cage with the Georgia News Network.
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0: 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And just before that, Hudson Westbrook with the Joker. And hey, man, welcome to your Friday. Hope your day has been going swimmingly, and may you have an absolutely fabulous weekend. I'm Steve Nichols, sitting in for Buddy Bailey this afternoon. More great tunes are on the way. I've got lots of good stuff to get to, including a new Australian duo who really know how to go ahead and crank it on up. You'll hear from them in just a little bit. But first, we're going to go around the Peach State with GNN News at 4:30. That happens to be brought to you by the Corner Market and Corner Bait and Tackle, right there on the intersection of Lakewood and Highway 515 in Mineral Bluff. If you've never been there before, you need to go ahead and go there and check it out, because it is way cool. You've got the freshest produce around, a great selection of canned goods, and not only that, but how about some delicious home-cooked food, too? That and so much more at the Corner Market at the Lakewood intersection on Highway 515 in Mineral Bluff.
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2: Georgians remember the terrorist attacks at the World Trade Center, the Pentagon, and in Shanksville, Pennsylvania, 25 years ago today. That includes Mike, an Air Force veteran who worked as a defense contractor that day, and tells Atlanta News First that he heard about what happened on the radio.
3: Came on and said a plane had flown into World Trade Center, one of them. And I thought, my God, that's horrible. Well, on my way back to the office, he came on again and said, the second tower has been hit.
2: Earlier today, the 9/11 Field of Flags Remembrance Ceremony at Kennesaw Mountain National Battlefield Park took place, where visitors paid their respects and observed the solemn display of 2,977 American flags, each representing a life lost on the deadliest terrorist attack on American soil. Governor Brian Kemp says Georgia's tax revenue increased in August. Liz Kennedy reports on how much was gained and lost.
4: The state's net tax collections reached nearly $2.5 billion last month, up $85.4 million, or 3.5%. The governor's office also says individual tax collections reached $1.2 billion last month, up around $40 million from the same month last year. And when it comes to motor fuel taxes, collections for the month of August decreased by $6.6 million, or 3.3%, from August 2025. I'm Liz Kennedy.
2: Georgia Secretary of State is seeking to avoid absentee ballot chaos and confusion ahead of the November election. Brad Raffensperger joined in an effort this week to ask the Supreme Court to step in and stop the Trump administration from using the U.S. Post Office to vet ballots. He told WSB-TV that late changes breed confusion, as county election officials are already up against a hard deadline. I'm Thomas Cage.
1: This has been GNN News on the Georgia News Network.
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6: Friday afternoon, North Georgia. It is a mix of clouds and sunshine, but also scattered showers and thunderstorms this afternoon. Could certainly slow down your commutes. Be smart, be safe. Otherwise, we are mid to upper 80s for highs this afternoon. Happy, happy Friday. I am Georgia meteorologist Holly Strano in the GNN Weather Center.
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0: Sophia Lee Davis, and that's her latest. It's called Long As I Can. And before that, an Australian duo who sound like they're a lot of fun. Zach and George, it's called Twofer. It's about time for a twofer, don't you think? Yeah, I'm not talking about music either. Yeah, about time to hit the watering hole. That's for darn sure. Hey, be safe out there. Enjoy your weekend. And maybe you're getting started early. Hopefully you are. 5 o'clock whistle's coming up in just about 19 minutes from now. Steve Nichols sitting in for Buddy Bailey, and we're going to have more great tunes on the way for you, including more new music courtesy of Dustin Lynch. He's on the way on the drive home in Mountain Country. But first, we're going to go around the community calendar as we do at this time each and every Monday through Friday. It's brought to you by the Riverwalk Shops in McKaysville. 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

He's a ranch hand in a pinch, man. Hotter than the red on the cattle brand. 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A cast iron skillet swinging lid flipper. Now he's a double wide on the county line. 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She did him dirty, took him to

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Now he's a buckskin, 15 hands, five-time team road champion,

0: 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Also in that set, a mountain track courtesy of Midland. One Day You Won't. Cody Johnson with Horseback. And Dustin Lynch has some more new music coming out. And that's the latest single called Made in a Bottle. Good evening. Good to have you with us here on the drive home in Mountain Country. Steve Nichols with you, sitting in for Buddy Bailey this afternoon. On the way for you, we've got your 5 o'clock news headlines. That's brought to you by Mountain Power Sports in L&J, who also happens to do that Listen Live button. So you might want to go ahead and keep listening for all of our marvelous updates when it comes to your community calendar. And we also happen to have your 5 o'clock weather. That's brought to you courtesy of the law offices of Daniel R. Duello. 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
1: 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Today marks 25 years since the 9/11 attacks. President Trump spoke at the Pentagon.
2: In those harrowing days after the attacks, we saw the authentic spirit of our nation. We were all New Yorkers that day, every one of us. We were all New Yorkers. But we were also all Americans. We were all family.
1: Julie Walker has more from New York.
3: Terry Strada, whose husband Tom Strada was killed in New York on 9/11, read victims' names and then went off script criticizing Saudi Arabia for the attacks, questioning the country's tight relationship with the U.S. during the annual remembrance ceremony in Lower Manhattan.
4: For 25 years, administration after administration, including leaders in front of us here today, chose to protect the Saudis instead of standing with the 9/11 families.
3: She says it's been one betrayal after another.
4: President Trump can still change that. Tell the Saudis to stop lying.
3: Strada pleading with Vice President Vance in the audience to carry that message back to President Trump. Another of the victims' family members also reading names had a message for Trump, Lisa Marie Terry's nephew.
5: President Trump, you're our last hope. Release the unredacted files that implicate Saudi Arabia.
3: Although 15 of the 19 attackers on 9/11 were Saudis, the Saudi government has long denied any involvement in the attacks. I'm Julie Walker.
1: In other news, inflation accelerated last month amid spiking gas prices. The Labor Department's Consumer Price Index up 3.4% from August a year ago. The average for a gallon of gas is approaching $4.30, while diesel prices have soared past $6 a gallon. But after a steep climb this week, oil prices eased, Brent crude settling below $105 per barrel. Stocks finished down week with gains. This is AP News.
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11: Good Friday afternoon, North Georgia. It is a mix of clouds and sunshine, but also scattered showers and thunderstorms this afternoon. Could certainly slow down your commutes. Be smart, be safe. Otherwise, we are mid to upper 80s for highs this afternoon. Happy, happy Friday. I am Georgia meteorologist Holly Strano in the GNN Weather Center.
0: 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Double eights on the thermometer. We have 88 degrees here in Blue Ridge. 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

0: Yes, sir. That would be 103.9. Yes, indeed we are. Thank you very much, Mountain Country Singers. That was Kenny Whitmire for you here on Mountain Country 103.9 and 94.3 FM. Teaming up with Vince Gill, Moving On's Moving In. Just before that, Trent Tomlinson. Yeah, great song to go ahead and get you rocking into a Friday. Country is my rock. New music before that, courtesy of Hardy, teaming up with Morgan Wallen. It's entitled Red, and Jason Aldean's new single, Anytime Soon, here on your drive home in Mountain Country. Coming up on 5:20. Yeah, man, 5 o'clock whistle has blown, and we've got some more great music to celebrate the weekend. And I got quite a bit of it on the way for you, too, but I've got a brand new tune from Reba. It's on the way next on the drive home in Mountain Country.
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0: Ira Dean teaming up with Ronnie Dunn and getting some help from John Osborne. And, oh, yeah, that guy that we just keep mentioning, Vince Gill, who, and if you want to get a great backup guitar player and singer, you're not going to do much better than Vince, that's for sure. That is Teleman. Before that, Reba. And that single is on her new EP. It's entitled Tourist. Welcome into your drive home. 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That is powered by Mountain Power Sports and LJ. Coming up for you, I've got brand new music from Randy Travis. That'll be coming up in just a little bit after we go ahead and check the forecast in about a minute with Holly Strano. Currently, we've got 87 degrees in Blue Ridge.
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5: The State Ethics Commission has fined Keisha Lance Bottoms.
6: She accepted over $110,000 in contributions that exceeded legal limits,
5: violating campaign finance laws.
1: The commission's chairman declared,
7: "It's an egregious violation of the act."
1: And the verdict from a former prosecutor,
8: "It smells bad."
9: What don't you get about the rules and regulations?
10: If Mayor Bottoms wants her legacy to be too greedy to care, they're off to a great start.
1: Keisha Lance Bottoms, she's out for herself, not Georgia. 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
11: Good Friday afternoon, North Georgia. It is a mix of clouds and sunshine, but also scattered showers and thunderstorms this afternoon. Could certainly slow down your commutes. Be smart, be safe. Otherwise, we are mid to upper 80s for highs this afternoon. Happy, happy Friday. I am Georgia meteorologist Holly Strano in the GNN Weather Center.

0: There's a proud American, but then again, we all are. But that man, he had no problem showing it, and he rocked it out for vets and for everybody in America. And that one, yeah, you know he was going to write something after 9/11, and he did. That's a great song from Charlie Daniels and his band here on Mountain Country 103.9 and 94.3 FM. 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This ain't no rag. It's a flag. Amen. Tell it, Charlie. Go CDB. Just go for it. Yeah, good stuff from Charlie and the band here on Mountain Country 103.9, 94.3 FM. And what else was in there? Oh, yeah, the North Dakota Sisters. And they are sweet. And not only that, they're very talented, too. That's their new single, 70 in Neon. And getting it started, a new song that's an old song. That actually is a new song, but it's an old one. But you know what I mean? No, you don't. Maybe not. But I'll tell you what, I'm going to go ahead and tell you, since I'm rambling on. Well, he's got the unmistakable voice, and, you know, a lot of times these folks go into the studio, whether you're an individual artist or a band, you cut a bunch of tracks, and then some of them hit the cutting room floor. They're not picked by the record companies, you know, wink, wink, if you know what I mean. Well, they found a bunch of stuff from this man that didn't make it to an album. So the songwriters and producers said, hey, we should put this out. So they grabbed some songs from Randy Travis. That's one of them. That's great country blues. It's called Same Old Way. 5:43 is your Mountain Country time as we go around the Mountain Country community calendar to let you know what's happening. It's brought to you by the Riverwalk Shops in McKaysville. McKaysville Methodist Church is celebrating its 112th homecoming this Sunday, September 13th at 11 a.m. Reverend Dr. Joel Kaling will be preaching with special music and a covered dish meal following the service. Chicken and drinks will be provided. Members, former members, and friends are invited. McKaysville Methodist Church is located at 712 Blue Ridge Drive in McKaysville. They'd love to have you join them for their celebration of their 112th homecoming this Sunday at 11 a.m. And the Fannin County Board of Elections invites the public to an open house coming up on Monday, September 14th, this coming Monday, 11 a.m. to 2 p.m. Come see the election office's new first floor digs inside the Fannin County Courthouse at 400 West Main Street in Blue Ridge. The new office provides easier public access and additional space for early voting and other election services. Everyone is welcome there, too. And that's just a glance at some of the things going on in your Mountain Country community calendar, brought to you by the Riverwalk Shops in McKaysville.
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0: That's one of our good buddies, Eric and Nicole. And that just happens to be her new single, Wouldn't Want Me Either, which, if I'm not mistaken, has a really good shot at hitting number one on one of the music charts. Also, Chase Beckham with Take Me Home. 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

0: There is some serious guitar picking going on there. That's Restless Heart with Hummingbird on WPPL-FM. Blue Ridge and Blairsville wrapping up your 5 o'clock hour of the drive home. Steve Nichols with you, sitting in for Buddy Bailey. More great music on the way, and I just happen to have a young man who's got a great new tune. You want to keep it here? I've got Holly Strano with the forecast coming up, too.
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1: The commission's chairman declared,
7: "It's an egregious violation of the act."
1: And the verdict from a former prosecutor,
8: "It smells bad."
9: What don't you get about the rules and regulations?
10: If Mayor Bottoms wants her legacy to be too greedy to care, they're off to a great start.
1: Keisha Lance Bottoms, she's out for herself, not Georgia. 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
11: Good Friday afternoon, North Georgia. It is a mix of clouds and sunshine, but also scattered showers and thunderstorms this afternoon. Could certainly slow down your commutes. Be smart, be safe. Otherwise, we are mid to upper 80s for highs this afternoon. Happy, happy Friday. I am Georgia meteorologist Holly Strano in the GNN Weather Center.
12: 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It's Zach Topp. Thank you for listening to Steve Nichols up here in Mountain Country.

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0: It's the Eagles for you with Hole in the World tonight. And, of course, that was written after 9/11 took place. They were packing up gear, getting ready to go to a show. And when it happened, they stopped. That was that. Don Henley actually wrote that hook fairly quickly, but it took him a couple of years, literally, because he got stuck. And then it finally all just kind of clicked about 2 years later. And there you go, Hole in the World, which wraps up another set of great country music for you here on Mountain Country 103.9 and 94.3 FM, streaming as well at mountaincountryradio.com. 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Lauren Elena and Kane Brown, of course, they teamed up on Kane's first single, as a matter of fact, but now Kane repaid the favor, and that's on Lauren's new stuff. It's called Never Been in Love. Before that, oh yeah, the redneck woman, Gretchen Wilson. She's here for the party. Gavin Adcock and his new single, Shoes, and brand new music from Zach Top. Good Girls and Cowgirls. Mountain Country time is 6:20 as we make our way into this Friday evening. Get you geared up for the weekend with all sorts of great things happening around the tri-state area. Got some more great music on the way for you, too, including an 18-year-old who's got a really great new single, one you'll want to crank up. His name is Tristan Robertson, and he's on the way next on the drive home in Mountain Country.
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0: I can't think of a better way to end a set of great country music than with one of Blue Ridge's own. That's Mark Wills for you, with some help from Jamie Johnson, the Harp Man, the Harmonica Master Charlie McCoy, and the Gaither Vocal Band with the Baptism of Jesse Taylor. Luke Combs before that with Rethink Some Things. Chris Stapleton, perfect song for him too, Bad As I Used To Be, and that's actually on the movie soundtrack of F1, starring one Brad Pitt. And Tristan Robertson got it started, Down For The Ride. Mountain Country time is 6:40, and 20 minutes away from 7 o'clock before I go ahead and hit the door. Let's find out what's happening, though, in your Mountain Country community calendar. There's some great things that are happening tomorrow, and your community calendar is brought to you by the Riverwalk Shops in McKaysville. The 8th Annual Ride with Gibbs, the James Gibbs Memorial Ride, takes place tomorrow, beginning at Highway 64 Gym. 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Barkin' Buddies will be selling tickets, too, for a special raffle basket. It's all outdoors, so bring your lawn chair and come support Fannin County Barkin' Buddies. And those are just three of the many great things happening tomorrow in your community calendar. And it's brought to you courtesy of the Riverwalk Shops in McKaysville.
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6: Playing tomorrow's country today from McKaysville. You're in mountain country.

And they will be back again and again because they are Willie, Waylon, Chris, and Johnny. Man, the legends never die because the music lives on. That's the Highwaymen, a country supergroup indeed, with Highwayman, a song written by Jimmy Webb here in Mountain Country. Also, a mountain track for you, courtesy of Ernest, called Hate a Small Town. Also thrown in there for you, too, we had Kane Brown with his latest single. It is entitled Woman. And we had Jordan Allen thrown in there for you, too, with California Sunrise. And that's going to do it for the drive home on this Friday evening. I hope you have an absolutely fabulous weekend. Thanks for sticking around with me for 13 hours. Let me crank out the great country music that you know and love here on Mountain Country, 103.9 and 94.3 FM. We're WPPL, Blue Ridge, and Blairsville. I'll be in on Sunday handling Gospel Sunday morning activity, and then I'll be back in Monday morning at 6 a.m. for more of your country music. Have a great weekend. God bless. We will talk to you later.

0: AP News, I'm Ben Thomas. Survivors and family members of those who didn't survive today attended 9/11 ceremonies in New York, at the Pentagon, and at Donahue reports.
1: Near Shanksville, Pennsylvania, where Flight 93 crashed, passengers and crew were honored 25 years later for standing up to the hijackers and preventing the plane from reaching the U.S. Capitol. Shirley Adderley's daughter, Cece Lyles, was a flight attendant on Flight 93.
2: She was a policeman and a detective and went on to be a flight attendant. And I think that, you know, I don't want to go too biblical on you, but, you know, God has a plan for all of his people, and she was in the plan.
1: In New York, at Ground Zero, Angelique Casalbo wore her message on her shirt. It read, "In memory of Mom." Her hope is people never forget.
3: As long as we have the ceremony and we don't make it a holiday where people just have the day off just to barbecue or do other things, you know, as a day, we will forget that way.
1: Casalbo says the grief hits you. There's no timeline for grief. I'm Ed Donahue.
0: In Yemen, officials say the Houthis have captured a strategic island at the southern entrance to the Red Sea. Faye Abu El Ghassem has more from Cairo.
4: The Iranian-backed Houthi rebels have made their biggest territorial gains since the 2022 truce ended the years-long civil war in Yemen. They are now inching closer to controlling the entire Bab el-Mandeb Strait, a key waterway at the entrance of the Red Sea. The Houthis now control the strategic port city of Mocha on the western coast, and they also control the island of Mayun, also known as Perim, a tiny barren volcanic island right at the entrance of the strait.
0: Back in this country, inflation accelerated in August as gas prices spiked with renewed fighting in the Middle East. The Labor Department's Consumer Price Index up 3.4% from a year ago. Heading into the weekend, AAA has the average pump price approaching $4.30. This is AP News.
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0: Painted You Pretty, latest from Hudson Westbrook. Well, I guess we can basically say it now. Florida Georgia Line is back. Now, Brian Kelly, Tyler Hubbard split up a few years ago, but they've slowly been dropping hints about a reunion. They performed together at CMA Fest. They said, "We back, baby, woo!" Now, Stagecoach has jumped into the conversation with a teaser showing the two packing up, getting into a blue Chevy, and driving off while Cruz is playing. So we're assuming that this is happening next year.
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0: kid myself, John Morgan. Well, the 2026 CMA nominations came out, and Morgan Wallen fans are understandably furious. He only got two nominations, and neither one is for a solo category. Both are for Music Event of the Year collaborations. Meanwhile, Ella Langley led nominations with 9. Miranda Lambert had 7. Kacey Musgraves had 5. Morgan wasn't nominated for Entertainer of the Year, despite having the biggest album in America during the first half of the year, a completely sold-out 23-date stadium tour with numbers that put him on pace for one of the biggest grossing tours of 2026. Make it make sense.
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0: crazy to me, but Pew Research Center surveyed 5,000 U.S. adults, found 10% of American adults today were born after 2001 and know 9/11 only through what they have learned from others. 60% first learned about 9/11 in school or through school work. 16% first learned about it from family and friends. 8% learned about it from reading and watching something on their own. And 14% just don't remember how they know about it. Me, I remember exactly what classroom I was in, and I remember that TV getting rolled
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1: AP News, I'm Ben Thomas. Ceremonies today commemorated the 25th anniversary of the 9/11 attacks. Julie Walker has a report.
2: In those harrowing days after the attacks, we saw the authentic spirit of our nation.
3: President Trump was at a ceremony at the Pentagon. Former Presidents George W. Bush, Bill Clinton, Barack Obama, and Joe Biden, and current Vice President J.D. Vance were at Ground Zero in New York, where victims' family members read aloud the long list of names. Other officials were at the Flight 93 National Memorial in Shanksville. I'm Julie Walker.
1: In the Middle East, Yemen's Iranian-backed Houthi rebels have captured a strategic island at the southern entrance to the Red Sea.
4: Celebrations were seen across Yemen after Houthis captured Mayoun. It's their biggest territorial gains in years and could boost Iran's strategy of driving up world oil and gas prices to pressure the U.S. and open a new front in the Iran war. Houthi military spokesperson Yahya Sari says seven military divisions from the Saudi enemy's amassed forces, comprising 38 military brigades, were struck, and hundreds of their personnel were killed or captured. Saudi Arabia says it shut down the east-west pipeline as a precaution after it was attacked. I'm Ed Donahue.
1: A senior British defense official says more than 500,000 Russian troops have been killed in Ukraine since Moscow's full-scale invasion in February 2022. The Russian army is struggling to make headway on the battlefield, and Western officials say their rate of advance has slowed significantly this year. Meanwhile, Russian drones targeted gas stations in Kyiv.